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super, super, super, super, super, super, super, super, super, super, super, super, super, super, super, super, super, super, super, super, super, super, super, super, super, super, super, super, super, super, super, super, super, super, super, super, super, super, super, super, super, super, super, super, super, super, super, super, super, super, super, super, super, super, super, super, super, super, super, super, super, super, super, super, super, super, super, super, super, super, super, super, super, super, super, super, super, super, super, super, super, super, super, super, super, super, super, super, super, super, super, super, super, super, super, super, super, super, super, super, super, super, super, super, super, super, super, super, super, super, super, super, super, super, super, super, super, super, super, super, super, super, super, super, super, super, super, super, super, super, super, super, super, super, super, super, super, super, super, super,

Ministry of Defense has examined more than 15,000 alleged sightings of flying saucers and other unidentified flying objects over Paris since 1959, is still keeping an open mind on the existence of aliens. In 2005, more than 350,000 people were in the street of Paris for the Techno Parade. Suddenly, coming from the sky, a flying object approached and hovered overhead. Now, we know the truth. Space invaders are back.

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That's why I follow my heart, baby. 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

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But the funds have been spent, and very well spent. And for this reason, we're

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berserk? Well, you left me anyhow, and then the days got worse and worse, and now you see I've gone completely out of my mind. And they're coming to take

thought it was a joke, and so you laughed. You laughed when I had said that losing you would make me flip my lid. Right? You know you laughed. I heard you laugh. You laughed, you laughed, and laughed, and then you left. But now you know I'm utterly mad. And the coming to

selfish loving deeds. Well, you just wait, they'll find you yet. And when they do, they'll put you in the ASPCA, you mangy mutt.